0: 5:10 on the dot. Yes, I'm not on CPT time. If you don't know what that is, call it time. Yes. Because we'd be late to everything. 842-0931. Movie tickets. 4 movie tickets. 1 for you. 1 for one child. Another for another child. And if you got your little boo thing or whatever the case may be, you can use that. 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Whatever you do with them, I got to give them away. So call me now at 842-0931. Those 4 movie tickets over the Reading Cinemas is going to be in your hands. As we get to another 10 in a row, we'll kick things off with Rihanna, Umbrella, something we won't be needing anytime soon on Hits 93.1. 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

Wrapping up the snack show on Hits 93.1. You're home for Johnny J. and Rich in the morning. Thank you so much for rocking out with me. Love up on somebody, hug somebody, and check on their mental health. Then know that it's okay to not be okay, because your next day will be better. Johnny J. and Rich up tomorrow morning, 5 a.m. I'll be asleep, but you'll be right there with them. I'll talk to you at noon on Hits.

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1: Check this out. 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
1: 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And the day I was in charge, we took the wrong train and ended up in Czechoslovakia.
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1: 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And we went to sleep, and we woke up in Prague. And we got up out of the train, I was like, hey, get back on the train.
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1: I actually don't know. I don't think you should do I love you, switch out I love you. But here it says I adore you.
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4: That is pretty sweet.
1: 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You're done tearing it up. You're making love. 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
1: Green Mountain, that's my green tea that I'm drinking right this second. And they say it's bad.
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1: And then I also have the Dunkin' and the McCafe at home. 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All three bad.
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1: Bruno Mars. Drake. In the morning, in the shower.
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rattling your ground. 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
2: All last week, we were giving away tickets to see Louis Tomlinson, who is one of the guys in the One Direction band. He's gone solo, and he's, you know, a pretty big star. We're giving away tickets, and then we're giving away the opportunity to interview him. And the winner was a woman named Unique, and she was a huge fan. And she got to interview him yesterday. And if you go to Instagram, you can see the video of her sitting down. In fact, here's a little clip of the interview.
3: The way that you view your fans as one whole being rather than just individuals. I heard you mention that in your Zingmo interview, and I was just so profound to think of it that way. And so I just want to say that we appreciate and love you for, you know, viewing us as one whole being.
4: Yeah, I think truthfully, that's the only real way for me to kind of understand the whole relationship, because it's so important to me. But, you know, it's a relationship that extends to so many different people. So I think for my own self, yeah, it's just nicer to feel like I've always got that friend around, and that's my fans as a whole, really.
2: That was amazing. Unique, are you there?
5: Yes, I'm here.
2: You did a great job.
6: So professional.
5: Thank you. Thank you guys so much for the chance to do that. It was amazing.
2: I mean, what a great, like, question you asked. Like, I would have been, I mean, if I ever met someone that I'm, like, super fan about, I geek out and I talk too fast and I'm going to, like, you were just, like, you look like you were Oprah doing it there, like, you've done it a million times.
5: I mean, I kind of had about 14 years of being a fan to prep for this, so I think I was ready.
2: So how was the concert?

0: Oh my gosh, it was absolutely insane. The energy was unmatched. It was a phenomenal performance. I'm so, so, so grateful to have been able to have a chance to go.
1: Did you interview him before the concert or after?
0: Before the concert, yeah. Okay.
1: So there's that. If you go to our Instagram, 104.7 Kiss FM Instagram, and you can see the video, I think is when you first meet him, and he comes walking out. Like, he was so great, the way he runs over to you and hugs you and stuff.
0: No, I was going to go for a handshake, but he went for the hug. I was like, this is even better.
1: Right.
2: Right on. Are you still spitting from that moment? Does it feel real?
0: No. Waking up this morning, I was just kind of like, that wasn't a dream. I looked at my hand with the wristband, and I'm like, oh, yeah, no, that was not a dream.
1: Well, congratulations. You did a great job. We just wanted to check in with you and see how it went.
0: Oh, no, thank you guys again so much. I really appreciate it. The opportunity was amazing.
1: You got it. Thanks for listening, Unique. Have a great day.
0: You too.

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5: Something happened to Peyton that I think is a really, really big moment in your life, right?
6: Yeah, huge.
5: What is it? Let's just share it.
6: Well, I paid off my car for the first time ever.
7: There we go.
6: Yep. I no longer have a car payment that I have to do every

0: month. I feel like a free woman.
1: That's so great.
0: I know, right?
1: That's such a major accomplishment.
0: I think that I feel that way too. I feel like it's something that's so small, but it really does feel so big because it wasn't a small loan that I had, you know?
1: No, I don't think it's something so small.
0: Dedication and hard work.
1: Yeah.
2: So that's how awesome. how long did you have the car, and how long have they been making payments on this car? Because I think you've had two cars since you've been here, three cars?
0: Yeah, I've had two cars. Yeah, I started the show with my high school car that I had for like 10 years, and it broke down on me. I've had it for about 2.5 years, and I paid it off within the 2.5 years. And I didn't make any like extra payments or anything. I had a pretty big down payment on it in the first place. But yeah. 2.5 years of getting that
1: now
0: automatic.
1: Now she's all yours.
0: And now it's all mine.
1: What are the chances of you keeping it clean now?
0: Slim.
1: I walked by it. I don't want to look inside anymore. Let me
2: tell you this. I have never paid off a car. I'm still making payments on my car.
0: Really?
2: Yes, yeah, so I've never done that before.
0: Oh, my
2: gosh. You've done something I've never done before. Never paid it off, ever. Like, I'm making payments. In fact, I'm probably upside down on my car.
0: Oh, no.
2: I bought my first car. I bought for $1,200, and I made payments for 3 years on that car.
1: Wait, is that the one that got repoed?
2: No, I haven't had a car get repoed too. No, that was another car. My first car was an old Honda Civic, I love that car. But anyway, so congratulations to you. I've never done that. There is a story online. And the reason I'm glad we're bringing this up is a survey asked people to rank and name the biggest modern status symbols. Let's say you've really made it in life.
1: Okay.
2: Okay, so believe it or not, paying off your car is not on here, but I think it should be. I think that's an amazing accomplishment.
1: For sure.
2: Massive congratulations to you.
0: Thank you.
2: So 877-937-1047. Let's see if you can guess. What's a modern-day status symbol?
1: Getting your college degree? That should be up there.
2: No way is that up there. People are against that nowadays. Haven't you seen that? Haven't you seen all that stuff about it? Like, get it on YouTube. You don't need to go
1: to school.
2: Yeah. Getting your degree is not up here.
1: Really?
0: Having an outside fridge.
1: Oh, man. That's stellar. I don't have one of those.
0: A drink refrigerator.
1: I don't have a drink refrigerator.
2: Hold on, Peyton. Hold on a second. Hold on. In other words, number 10 on this list is a backyard with an outdoor kitchen.
0: Okay.
2: So you said outdoor fridge.
0: Yeah.
2: Outdoor
0: that
2: fridge.
0: Counts.
2: Yeah. Okay, so that's number 10.
1: That's pretty big.
2: 877-937-1047. What has actually proven to be a modern status symbol?
1: Okay, what about more than one gym membership? So you belong to more than one place.
2: That's not on here, but that's good.
1: Yeah, you know, so maybe might have your Orange Theory, but then you also have your gym.
2: Anthony, what is a sign that you've made it?
3: I would say having your own home.
2: Having your own home.
3: Not even completely paid off, just having your own home. Mm.
2: You know what? That's a really, really good one, but that's not on here either.
0: That should be for sure.
1: That's tough to do.
2: Well, that's not a modern status symbol. Modern status symbol.
3: Right. At least nowadays, like with like the younger generation, it's harder for us to get into that space of getting, you know, a job well enough where you can save up your down payment, you can get approved for loans and whatnot.
0: Totally.
3: And it's a lot harder for like the younger generations to get into that.
2: Mm-hmm. All right, brother. Thanks for calling in, man. Thanks for listening.
3: Yeah, appreciate it.
2: Roxy, what do you got?
4: Hi there.
2: A sign this is you made it in life.
4: Good morning. My thing is, if you don't need your paycheck, you know how most of us live paycheck to paycheck and you pay bills with that paycheck. But if your paycheck hits and you're not using it, you put it in savings, because that's what I did recently. I felt really, really good. And by no means have I made it in life, but because I still work, but that felt good not to have to use that paycheck to pay bills.
2: Okay. But here's the thing. This is modern signs or modern status symbols. So let me go over some of them with you, Roxy. Okay.
4: Here. Okay.
2: For example, an electric vehicle. Does anybody here? Kyle's got an electric vehicle. She made it. Designer clothing. Does anybody here have designer clothing?
0: Yeah.
2: Yeah. Okay.
0: But they were all gifted.
2: Okay. Roxy, do you have designer clothing?
4: I do.
2: Okay, so that's a sign you've made it. What about a walk-in closet?
0: I wish.
2: A walk-in closet. There you go. See, Roxy? Okay. Designer shoes.
4: I'm not big on that.
2: A hot tub or pool, even a cold plunge is what it says on here.
4: Yes.
2: Oh, yes, you got that. Okay. An at-home sauna is on this list.
4: No.
2: Number 3 on this list, I do not have, but I believe you, both of you have, maybe Roxy, the latest iPhone.
1: Yes.
0: No.
2: Boom.
1: That's true.
0: I don't have the latest.

0: one.
1: Which one do you have?
2: I don't have the latest either.
0: What's the most recent one? The 18?
3: Then it's 17.
1: 17. You
0: oh,
1: got
0: then
1: the,
0: I got the most recent.
1: I have.
3: See, you're so bougie, you don't even know that you have the most recent.
0: I just said I need a better camera and more storage.
1: Mine's a 14. A luxury handbag. Sign that you made it. You
0: yep.
1: got that?
0: Yeah,
1: yes. Oh, my Roxy, you so made it.
3: Yeah.
1: And number one, they say is a high-end watch. A high-end watch is a sign you've made it.
0: Yeah, I'm not into that either. What? You don't see many watches lately.
3: I wear watches all the time. I don't wear an Apple Watch. Oh. I wear a watch.
1: You wear an Apple Watch. Do you have an Apple Watch?
3: I have one, but I only wear it like if I'm tracking something in that moment.
0: Like if you're working out
3: But
0: or
3: like
0: whatever.
3: Right now, like regular old watch. Citizen. Yeah.
1: I don't wear a watch.
3: Citizen Echo Drive.
0: I think I need to keep an eye out for more people who have watches.
3: Yeah, I think watches.
0: That's like a really good pro tip for all my girls out there who are trying to bag a rich man. Like, just walk around. If he's wearing a watch.
3: A watch?
0: He's probably got some money in his pocket.
1: Well, have a great day.
2: Hey, congratulations. Aww, thank you, guys.
0: Thanks, Roxy.
2: Love you, guys.
1: Love you, too. Bye.
3: You need to celebrate with a nice car wash and a detail. Clean out that inside.
0: Actually, yeah, you're probably right. I probably should give her some TLC. She needs an oil change as well, so I'll do that.
1: What's up, Josh? What do you got?
4: Hey, so growing up, my parents had a full-size tanning bed in the basement, and we always had, like, the latest and greatest technology, which my sister and I didn't really think anything crazy of it up until now when we, you know, we're in our 30s and 40s, but just at the time, we didn't think it was anything too special, but we're definitely, you know, more humble about what we had back in the day.
1: Yeah, full size tanning bed. Were you guys really tan? And now the insides of your body are cooked.
4: No, we never used it. It was primarily my mom, or our mom and our dad, but we weren't really allowed to use it because of the unknown, you know, health risks. But yeah, we just we kind of thought it was cool to have. Didn't really think much of it. But our friends always thought we were like the rich family in the neighborhood, which was completely opposite of that.
1: Well, thanks for calling in, Josh.
4: Yeah, thank you.
3: I feel like when I grew up, anybody that had more than one bathroom, I thought they were loaded. You mean your parents have a bathroom in their bedroom? More than one bathroom to me was the biggest luxury.
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2: Time for Peyton's predictions. Peyton, what's the vibe today?
3: Well, I'm letting you know how you act at the family potluck.
2: Marcia, good morning. What's your sign?
4: Good morning. My sign is Gemini.
3: Okay, so for my Geminis, the way that you act at the family functions, you are floating between four different tables, dropping premium multi-generational gossip, and catching up on 30 years of family history in 10 minutes. By dinner, you have accidentally revealed a massive secret, and you are probably supposed to keep it to yourself.
4: Oh my God, it's like you guys know me.
3: I know. You guys stir the pot.
4: It's the only way to live. Anyways. Thanks, you guys.
3: You're welcome.
2: Thanks, Marcia. Have a great day. You too. Susie, hello.
5: Well, John Jay, hello.
2: What's your sign, Suze?
5: It is Aries, the ever elusive Aries, because we never hear about us.
2: You call in every day. We'll do Aries.
3: So, Aries, you guys are the ones that are aggressively organizing those super competitive family games, and you are taking it entirely too seriously. You will find yourself locked in a massive, high argument with your 10-year-old cousin over the official rules of the backyard.
5: Perfect. And yes. That's what I'm doing. I'm putting together games for our family reunion.
3: Yay! Love that.
2: Thanks, Susie. Have a great day.
5: Bye-bye.
2: How about Pisces?
3: Richard, you at the family potluck and the family reunion, you are floating through the function in a total slow motion daydream. You're taking pictures of everyone, but they're blurry and not any good. You go and you drink a massive iced espresso before, and you are kind of on cloud nine.
6: Yeah, I love a family reunion.
3: Do you know?
6: Oh, yeah, my cousins are my favorite people in the world. They're the best.
3: That's awesome.
2: How about Libras? Kyle's got the family reunion coming up. The not unfug family reunion.
3: Kyle, you are the one that is caught in a massive midday crisis because two different factions of the family are having passive-aggressive arguments over who's sitting where. You're trying to keep the peace and keep people on both sides, but to be completely honest, you are a ticking time bomb, and by the end of the night, you are crashing out on everyone.
7: I feel a little nervous that that actually may happen.
3: I hope that doesn't. I hope it's sunshine and rainbows for you.
7: You know what? I'm looking at this positively, going into it, saying everyone's going to get along with everything.
2: How about Leos?
3: Yeah, I'm a Leo. Leos, we wait until the backyard is completely packed before we make our entrance. We immediately are going to take over the microphone to announce our latest career update and treat the entire event like it's our own personal press conference.
2: And how about we wrap it up with a little Virgo?
3: John Jay, you're the one that's pulling up 30 minutes early and raiding the entire dinner table. You spend the afternoon...

0: constantly walking through and picking up people's trash, but only so you can eat their leftovers. You're also judging your aunt who brought store-bought cookies instead of making her own.
1: Do you know the last, I think, three or four family reunions that my Mexican side of the family's had? I didn't go, but my sister went and would send me pictures. I'd be like, oh, you're missing this. You're missing that. You're missing that. I'd be like, that's fine. I don't have a problem with not going to the family reunion. Oh, my goodness. All right. If we missed your sign, then I'll post it on our website, johnjandrich.com.

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2: Time for stacks and hacks. I have stacks of information. Rich has life hacks. I go over the information, and then Rich will tell you a way to make your life easier. It's coming up just a little bit. Coors Light just released a koozie called the Taller Boy. The can, it can fit three Coors Light cans inside. 36 ounces of beer. It's a beer sleeve that's 18 inches tall. Imagine walking around with that thing somewhere at a festival. Woman on TikTok went viral for revealing she accidentally swallowed her AirPod.
3: Oh, I saw this.
2: She kept posting updates on it as well until it passed. She actually didn't find it, but she did get an x-ray to prove that it was gone. What'd you see?
3: I saw her talk about how she, it was like day four of trying to see if her AirPod was going to pass, and she's saying how she had gloves on deck because every time she went, she was like having to go through her poo. But what was crazy is she had said that when she swallowed it for like the first like couple hours, if she played music, she could hear it.
4: That's cool.
5: Yeah. Weird.
4: Whitney Houston is in my stomach.
3: Yeah, she was like, it completely submerged. I can no longer hear music.

0: Oh, I was like, because how did she not find it if she was like going through?
1: It only lasted a couple hours after she swallowed it that she could hear the music.
0: Right, but if she was going through it, like you said, going through it.
1: Maybe her stomach acid just like broke
2: it. As she was going through it, she probably was like, oh, that's just a corn kernel.
0: Ew. Oh, no.
3: Wait, you know, don't you have to find my iPod? Couldn't it be like it's in your esophagus right now? No. Your phone would say.
1: Who knows?
2: Police in Washington are searching for a man who allegedly set fire to a rack of bras inside Walmart on Friday. He's believed to be a teenager, about 16, 18 years old, and there's no word, but what happened was when it lit on fire.
4: You can't make this up. Look at this. I'm in Walmart in Renton. It's time to go. It's on fire. What is going on?
2: So wild. More than 100,000 live cockroaches were confiscated from a single breeder in Australia. Ew. Who's breeding cockroaches?
0: Why?
2: Have you guys heard of dirty sodas?
1: Yeah.
2: What do you think of them?
1: Delicious.
0: Okay, yeah, but I saw something that I can't remember who just released a whole thing of dirty sodas, and drinking it is like the equivalent of eating 29 donuts.
2: Yeah.
1: Oh, I saw that.
2: They could be full of sugar, around over 400 calories per single drink.
5: So we're going to start off with Brian's dirty soda.
6: Oh, nice.
5: So this is Dr. Pepper. I'm going to put a few squirts of coconut in here. We'll do a little bit of cream and even a little bit of candy.
6: So this is a dirty soda, and what makes it dirty is you're putting all this cream and...
5: Exactly. Everyone's looking for...
2: It could be up to 70 grams of sugar. Do you know what made it popular?
1: Me.
2: You? Check this out.
5: Elevated dirty drink to have that they can share with both kids and adults, teens alike. And... You know, we also watched The Mormon Wives. We saw what a fad it was becoming.
7: Ooh, nice, thanks.
5: And we looked at our swig. Town and the events we were already attending.
2: Oh, that's what swig is?
1: Yeah, yeah. Swig. So delicious. Yeah. It was a couple of years ago. I was in here and I was drinking my soda. It was like a root beer or Dr. Pepper. And I would put the little shots of coffee creamer in here. And everyone looked at me like I was crazy.
2: I remember that.
1: I said, no, it's delicious.
2: Okay, get this.
3: It's delicious.
2: Get this. An 80-year-old woman with late-stage Alzheimer's. Who couldn't speak at all. Just had Alzheimer's. I know, Kyle, you have this, you talk about Alzheimer's a lot and the fear you have of Alzheimer's.
0: Yeah, because it's so scary not be able to remember anything.
2: Dude, she took mushrooms, 5 grams of mushrooms, and started talking again.
1: Wow.
2: But she hadn't talked in a long time.
0: I've actually, I never know whether to believe the stuff you see online or not, but I feel like I've seen they're coming up with cures for Alzheimer's and dementia.
1: Wow. I think anything that could come from the earth, as long as there's not all those chemicals and all that bad stuff and you know how to use it right, I'm like, it probably does have really great healing properties.
2: There's a peptide that I started taking. I can't remember which one it is, but it's supposed to help with that.
1: Really?
2: Yeah.
3: Isn't it with the retina supposed to help with that too, right?
2: Is it?
3: Yeah, for sure.
2: Is that the one? There's I take three, four, five. I take six peptides when you do the thing on the website and everybody's different. They make stuff for you that fixes whatever it is that you need.
0: How long do you go? Once you start taking peptides, do you just take them the rest of your life?
2: No, I think you can cycle on or off them. I'm just staying on them for the rest of my life.
0: Okay.
2: Viora Wellness, by the way. Viora Wellness, promo code JJR, game changer. Rich, what do you got for life hacks?
3: All right, so a couple of summer hacks, because it's hot outside, especially, in your car. And when I was reading some tips, I realized I actually used my sunshade wrong. Maybe you're doing it too. Flip the silver side out. Most people put it in backwards. The reflective side needs to face the sun, not the dashboard. Sounds obvious? I didn't know that. Most people are doing it wrong right now. And here's another good one. When you park, turn your steering wheel 180 degrees so that the part that you actually grip when you get into the car is facing down away from the sun. You get back in the car. No burned hands. It's actually hot enough around here that that's a problem. That life hack and many more is at JohnJaneRich.com.
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1: Last year, I had back pain radiating down my right leg. 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
3: 5 seconds remaining. Fox to Wemby. Wemby tries a three, puts it up, off the mark. Ananobi the rebound. It's over. It's over. Knicks fans, this is not a dream. Your long, long wait has ended. Go ahead and cry. After 53 years, the Knicks are finally NBA champions once again.
1: This is not going to be dog shot collar, though, okay? Famous Knicks.
4: Famous Knicks. Okay. Yeah.
1: Oh, this is all about famous ex-Knicks basketball players, all right? How many Knicks can you name, Rich?
4: How many Knicks can
1: besides
4: I name?
1: Patrick Ewing?
4: Oh, Jalen Brunson?
1: Yeah. I'm just kidding. These are all famous Knicks. Rich, this actor played Ron Swanson on Parks and Rec.
4: Oh, Nick Vanderhoff? Nick Hofferman. Nick Offerman.
1: Nick Offerman. Peyton, the religious name for Santa Claus.
2: Old Saint Nick.
1: Yes, very
2: yeah.
1: good.
2: Okay,
1: very
2: okay,
1: good.
2: Okay, okay, okay.
1: Rich, host of Wildin' Out and former husband of Mariah Carey.
4: Oh my gosh, he was in here.
1: He hung out with Peyton in the American Express Lounge.
2: Wildin' Out host. Come on, Rich.
4: Come on.
1: Come on. I'm a demerit. Peyton, who is it?
2: Nick Cannon.
4: Nick Cannon. That's who it is.
1: Peyton, singer of 98 Degrees and co-host of Love is Blind.
2: Oh, Nick Lachey.
1: Yes.
4: Obviously.
1: Rich, one of the members of the Jonas Brothers.
4: Nick Jonas.
1: Yes, Rich, Adam Sandler movie with Harvey Keitel as mobster Nick.
4: Little Nicky.
1: Yes. Peyton, lead singer of Fleetwood Mac.
2: Oh, Stevie Nicks.
1: Yes. Rich, member of the Backstreet Boys.
4: Howie. And there's Nick. What's his last name,
1: just
4: though?
1: Talked to him like a month ago.
4: From Florida. My God, why can't I remember his last name?
1: Nick Carter.
4: Okay, thank you.
1: Actor known for 48 Hours, Prince of Tides.
4: Nick Nolte.
1: Peyton, singer-songwriter known for the Starship song.
2: Oh, Nicki Minaj.
1: Yes. Rich, star defensive end for the San Francisco 49ers.
4: Star defensive end. Nick.
1: Bosa.
4: Nick Bosa.
1: Peyton, NFL running back who spent most of his career with the Browns.
2: Nick Brown.
1: Chubb. Rich, Marvel super spy who leads S.H.I.E.L.D.
4: I don't know that.
1: Nick Fury.
4: Oh, my
1: Come
4: gosh. Why did I miss that?
1: Man. Come on. Shame on you.
4: I was thinking of Agent Coulson. No.
1: These are all famous Knicks. I figure that's the only way we can really get involved. Sports.
4: Knicks,
1: although
4: yeah.
1: This is the most sports we've talked about in God knows how long.
4: It's true.

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1: All morning.
2: I wake up to it.
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2: You can call us at 877-937-1047. 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You can text us, text JJR, whatever you want to say, to 96893. Last week, Kyle was talking about how she went to Ace Hardware, right?
3: And, yes.
2: And it's so funny because you said the Wagyu beef, but you called it a certain way.
3: Wagyu beefs.
2: Wagyu beefs.
3: That's right.
2: Lots of feedback on that, but someone just has texting an idea. We now need Ace Hardware to reach out to Kyle and put her in their Wagyu beefs ad. Do they have
3: yeah.
2: an ad for their
3: I don't know, but if there is, sign me up.
2: Oh, man.
3: I'm in for the beefs.
2: Something happened to a buddy of mine that I want to share this with you. So listen to this. I have this friend of mine. He's one of those guys that if he ever gets any extra money, he'll go buy like a baseball card or something like that. Like the kind, you know, like the signed
4: the
2: kind.
4: The collector's kind.
3: Right. They're yeah. in the plastic casing.
2: Yes. Those mean that means that those get rated or something, right?
5: Good investment.
2: Yeah. Yeah. So there's, you know, people that do the Pokemon. He's a sports guy. He collects a lot of sports cards. He also's got two kids. And he was kind of going through a little bit of a separation. He's got whatever, right? So he had the kids with him. And he was watching TV and he had his phone on the couch. Daughter, she's like 5 or 6, 7. She picks up the phone and she's playing around the phone like a kid does. And he's got this app on the phone where he can buy, I think it's the Fanatics app, where you can buy Fanatics stuff. And she's on the phone doing stuff and he finally, she says something, oh, daddy, or something. And he goes, what? And he takes the phone, looks at the phone, and she's on the Fanatics app. And she purchased, by mistake, a Tom Brady card for $75,000.
3: Oh. Hit return. Hit return.
2: He couldn't.
3: What?
4: No.
3: What?
2: He went to the Fanatics people. He said, there was a mistake. My daughter's playing with it.
5: That's a news story.
2: Now, get this. There's 8 days left of the, it's bidding. You're bidding. So far, he's the highest bidder. He's got his fingers crossed that somebody will bid. There's still, so he's sitting on his phone. I was with him in the gym and he's like sitting at refresh, hitting refresh, and he can't get out of it.
3: How can he not get out of it? You would think he would understand that.
2: He said he called. He did everything he could. I got a picture of it too. I said, he showed me it and I was like, oh my God. I go, please let me take a picture of that.
4: Is the
2: like,
4: card worth $75,000?
5: I guess not.
2: It's the 2021 Absolute Kaboom is what it's called. Absolute Kaboom exclamation point. Gold Tom Brady 10, number 19, BGS 9 Mint. $65,000 bid it with everything out the door comes out to $78,000, and that's where he's stuck at right now.
3: Oh, there's an estimated value of $81,000. So
2: oh, so he could turn around and flip
3: he
2: it.
3: He might make money off of this. He may be thanking his daughter.
5: Staggering. And you can't get out of it.
3: Yeah.
2: He did everything he could to get out of it. He can't get out of it.
4: If he makes money off of that, he's got to like go take his daughter on like a fun little trip or something.
2: He said, yeah. I go, did you say anything to her? He goes, no, I didn't say anything to her. I didn't want her to cry.
5: Oh, yeah.
2: Sad.
5: What are you going to say to a little kid?
2: And I'm like, but my stomach hurts.
4: Why
2: for
4: would you do that?
2: But the good news is.
4: My mom would whack me for that.
2: The good. I mean, I get pissed off. My kids are ordering DoorDash.
4: I would probably get a whooping for that. No joke.
2: I mean, I'm like, Jake, what's this Taco Bell? When'd you go to Taco Bell? Oh, I just had DoorDash come. Why would you have DoorDash come? Go to Taco Bell and get DoorDash. Get in the car, drive there. Say, I can't imagine going, hey, I just spent $75,000 on it. Right. I'm so sorry.
5: I imagine some little kid, though, right? Like a little kid?
2: Yeah, she's like 3, 4, 5. Yeah, I mean, she's like.
4: Yeah, that's true.
2: She might be like 8 or 10.
3: She
2: might be 8 or 9.
3: But it's not diabolical.
2: Right. So, but the good news is, I'm so glad you looked it up, Kyle, that if he, I wonder if he could flip it for 81.
3: Yes,
2: so anyway,
3: it says.
2: He's stressing out every day, so I'll keep
5: you
2: guys
5: God, I would posted. Oh, my God, I would be beside myself.
2: I don't even get the card, man. Look at the picture of the card. It looks silly. You know what I mean? Like, it doesn't look like a cool.
3: Yeah, no.
2: It does look like a cool baseball card.
5: Yeah,
2: or football
5: it
2: card or whatever. Anyway.
5: But, yeah.
3: Kaboom.
2: Anyway, so I'm just sharing that with you. Now, in bigger news, please, let's bring it down a little bit. Kyle had a procedure. Kyle had surgery.
3: I did have surgery. I literally had about an inch cut out of underneath my arm.
2: Open armpit surgery.
3: I had open armpit surgery. Mm-hmm. And I had a scar, like a wound for a week and a half that had stitches in it. It was a little over an inch. I measured it. I got my stitches out yesterday. It was the best feeling because they were very annoying. Stitches are very irritating, especially underneath your arm where there's a lot of friction happening all the time. So it was such a relief. And I don't know what I was thinking. Like, obviously it's not going to be healed right away. Obviously it's not going to be back to my normal skin. But when they took it off and I looked at it, I was like, are you kidding me? Like, couldn't you put some extra stitches in there to make it so the scar

0: scar didn't look like a mini caterpillar crawling up my armpit.
1: Oh my gosh, the scar's huge.
0: It's ginormous. To me, it's like, it looks huge, and because they had just taken the stitches out, it literally looked like it had little tiny legs.
2: Oh.
3: So is it like, if you wear a tank top, everyone can see it? If you're in a bathing suit, people can see
0: it? If I was wearing a tank top or a bathing suit, and I lifted my arms, yes, everyone would be able to see it. Yes.
3: Did you take a picture of it?
0: I did not take a picture of it yet.
3: Oh, because you showed me when they cut it out, which was massive.
0: Yeah, I know. It was pretty big. I'm trying to think of, like, I know they have like silicone patches that I'm considering getting, but I don't know if like anybody has advice on getting rid of scars at this early stage and healing, because I really don't want it to continue looking like this. And again, I know it's not going to look perfect right away.
2: Yeah.
0: And it probably won't ever look the same again.
2: What do they say to use for like vitamin E lotion or something like that for scars, and it makes them fade? And there's probably laser stuff. Yeah,
1: they definitely have like this silicone gel that you should put on it. But I think that the faster you're on it, like trying to lessen the scar, the better. Like if you wait a year to try to get rid of it, it's not going
0: to. Okay, so I need to get them right away.
1: Yeah, but what a bummer, because isn't that why like plastic surgeons like do what they do, so it almost looks like seamless?
0: Put 100 stitches in there.
3: Yeah, but it's under the armpit. I mean, I could see it be on your face. I would freak out, but it's under the armpit.
1: Still.
3: And I bet you it'll be just a little line in a couple of years. It won't be that bad.
2: And your friend Jamie probably has one of those lasers they put on scars that makes them look like nothing, too.
0: Maybe. I'll have to ask her. But yeah, I was a little nervous because I am trying to start to work out again. It's not really working out for me.
3: You're going to rip it open?
0: But she did say, she's like, you still need to be really careful with it for the next 3-ish weeks, because it's not like fully closed.
1: How would they take it out if it's not fully closed?
0: Because I wanted them out. I didn't care. I was like, yes, continue. I will be very careful.
3: You could probably get rid of it with some peptides. I'm sure there's a peptide for that.
0: There's peptides.
2: You're probably right.
3: I was looking at the peptide stuff, and there's a peptide for freaking, you know, a peptide to make you tan.
2: Sign me up.
3: A peptide to make you smarter. A peptide to do whatever. There's got to be a scar removal peptide.
0: Yeah,
3: gotta
0: something.
3: Be. Yeah. Anyway, so I'm glad you're, you know what's funny? Kudos to you, Kyle, because in the 2 weeks or so that you've been going through it, I haven't heard you like complain at all. Like, you know, I mean, I'd be complaining nonstop. I'd be walking slow, holding my armpit. Surgery.
2: You complain about things all the time.
3: Think about it. Kyle said, tomorrow I'm having this thing removed.
2: Yeah.
3: Then the next day, yesterday I had this thing removed.
2: That's all.
3: Two weeks later, I just got my stitches out.
2: Yeah.
3: Like nothing. Had no idea.
2: Kind of a badass, Kyle.
3: Yeah. Oh, way to go, Kyle and Fug.
0: No, thank you.
3: All right, it's John, Jane, Rich. If you got any ideas on how to get rid of that scar, let us know.
2: Eat Wagyu beefs.
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1: Let's get some entertaining news. What's breaking?
2: Alt pop star and TikTok icon Oliver Tree. He tragically passed away at the age 32 following a mid-air helicopter collision in Brazil. He's currently on his world tour when the incident occurred. It took the lives of Oliver and five others. Absolutely devastating loss for his millions of fans worldwide. He dated Melanie Martinez for a little bit, and she also came out and spoke about how heartbreaking this is.
1: I have a clip of his music. Do you know his music?
3: No, I don't. Okay. I'm not familiar.
1: Okay, this is one of his big songs.

0: Sad.
1: Yeah, and I mean, he was popping on TikTok, so I know a lot of people are taking this loss really, really rough. Hollywood's favorite couple, though, they blessed us. Zendaya and Tom Holland, they made another super rare, absolutely stunning red carpet appearance together in Madrid for the premiere of Spider-Man Brand New Day. Zendaya, she stole the show in an asymmetric black dress covered in, like, swinging fringe. And she likes to, like, method dress, I feel like. Her and La Roche, they do that. And it looked like she had, like, spider webs kind of hanging down her legs. Yeah. Tom looked so sharp, matched her in this sleek,

0: Without a Jacket. July 31st is when the movie hits the big screen. I know a ton of people are so excited.
1: July 31st?
0: Yep.
1: Why does Spain get to go see it before anybody else?
0: I don't know. I guess that's where they're starting their press run. But it gives us another like month and a half of all of these amazing Zendaya outfits.
1: You know, one of my wife's best friends who was in our wedding, her little brother wrote that movie.
0: Swear.
1: Yeah, it's
0: crazy. Oh my
1: yeah.
0: gosh, that's so
1: well,
0: cool.
1: Well, me really. You've met him before. We've had him on the show. Every year, every time he comes out of Spider-Man movie, you put him on.
2: Well, I mean, I know we've talked to him, but I didn't know that was the connection.
1: You just think I'm friends with the people that write Marvel movies?
2: I didn't know. I thought it was through your sister for whatever reason.
0: That wouldn't be surprising. Ariana Grande, she's on her Eternal Sunshine tour, and it is getting more and more iconic each day. So during her show, Ariana, she completely thrilled the crowd by hitting the toss-toss hair flip from Wicked. Everyone literally went insane for her because she was wearing this super cute little pink dress. But we love those little Easter eggs that they give us. Ed Sheeran, he kicked off his North American leg of his Loop tour right down the road in Glendale. So he dropped a massive bombshell on the crowd. He actually paused mid-show and announced that once the tour wraps up, he is officially stepping away from spotlight and he is going to do the dad thing and focus on his family.
1: Yeah, but that's so the tour started here?
0: Yep, started here.
1: Well, July 3rd.
0: So what, 2 days ago, Saturday?
1: Okay.
0: He was here.
1: And it's over, I mean, usually.
0: In November.
1: Okay, I was saying, okay.
0: Yeah. So it'll be a while.
1: Why would he say that?
0: He's letting people know you better get your tickets or you're going to miss out on this.
2: That's a big tour. That's in stadiums. I mean, that's huge for him.
0: For sure. Taylor Swift and Travis Kelce's wedding, it is like any day or week now. And the internet is actually comparing Taylor Swift to Kate Hudson's iconic character, Andy Anderson, in How to Lose a Guy in 10 Days. So fans are like piecing together the parallels. The yellow dress that Taylor Swift wore to the Toy Story 5 premiere where she was singing looks identical to the one that Andy wore in the movie. And then obviously the iconic Knicks game courtside seat moment with that date with Matthew McConaughey and Kate Hudson when they're screaming for the Knicks. They're doing that comparison with Taylor Swift. And you know she likes to do those Easter eggs. So could they be getting married in 10 days? Who knows?
1: Oh, I keep hearing it's at Madison Square Garden July 3rd.
0: Yeah,
1: I keep hearing that over and over and over again.
2: Because that's the only blackout dates for Madison Square Garden.
1: And so also wild. I heard that she's making guests sign NDAs.
0: Oh, I'm sure.
1: Like you cannot go. You have to sign an NDA and that if something leaks, like they will come after you.
0: That is insane.
1: You agree to go. She's emailing you an NDA. You have to sign the NDA before you go and then something like that. I heard something.
2: Well, how did that leak? That means somebody let it leak.
1: That means something like,
0: I mean, she doesn't want any snakes in the grass. And if you can't keep your mouth shut for just this one thing, then she probably doesn't want you around.
1: All right. Crazy. It's John Jane Rich. I'm freezing.

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0: alcohol. It just tasted like apple pie. And I, like, we, a bunch of us went, like, running down, like, the, like, across the field that they had. They had this, like, huge field, and it was a beautiful wedding. Luckily, my brother ended up divorcing this woman. But anyways, I ran down the field, and then my dad and I ended up getting into a huge argument, like, in the middle of the wedding about how, you know, I was drinking too much, and it was just, it was pretty embarrassing.
1: Braxton ruined the wedding in front of everybody.
2: Mm-hmm. And pretty much caused the end of a marriage. That's pretty big.
1: But anyway, all right, Braxton, are you a Madison Beer fan, I hope?
0: Yeah, I love concerts. I mean, like I said, I'm a musician myself, okay. So I love going to concerts of any kind. So, yeah, I'll take the tickets for sure.
1: If that's
0: possible.
1: Of course,
2: and congratulations on your sobriety from alcohol. I caught that.
0: Yeah, thanks.
1: I think they call that California sober, don't they? Yeah. All right, Braxton, hold on line. We're going to set you up with those Madison Beer tickets.
0: Thank you.
1: Thank you for disclosing that.
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0: John, Jay, and Rich every morning. 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
1: Good morning, you guys. I just love you both.
2: Good morning, Julia.
3: Good morning. How are you doing?
2: Good. You're on the air. What's up?
3: So I just had a call in and tell you guys about this really funny thing that happened to my friend. Basically, she got like a plus one to a wedding and she didn't really have anyone to bring. So one night we were just hanging out and she posted on Instagram asking for like volunteers to like be her plus one as a joke. And then the next morning we wake up and we check like her page, over 50 men applied, and like some submitted resumes, one sent references. And I mean, one of my favorites included this guy, like, I think his name was like Jonah or something. And he included like a PowerPoint presentation explaining why he'd be a strong candidate for the wedding. And like, she interviewed the like three finalists. I think Jonah was one of them over Zoom. And like, honestly, the process was like so much more organized than any hiring I've ever been a part of. And like, now a lot of them are just talking.
4: Oh, really? So she has prospects from the one reach out for the wedding.
3: Yeah.
4: That's great.
3: It's crazy.
2: So has she taken anybody yet to the wedding? Has it happened already?
3: I'm kind of hoping for Jonah, but

0: She likes this other guy, and she's picking between like two or three right now.
1: So she must be like quite a catch, I would assume, right? For so many people to like submit. Because, I mean, I got to tell you something. I'm not a big fan of going to weddings.
2: Yeah, they're so fun.
3: I mean, you couldn't be on a more romantic date. Don't you think? Like, that's like.
1: You don't think there's a more romantic date than somebody else's wedding?
3: Well, I don't think so. I think that's like the height.
4: You're
3: of
4: surrounded
3: the romantic.
4: By love.
3: Yeah.
1: Oh, and I would then you think get the you reception, go to a nice park with flowers and a picnic basket
2: I mean,
1: and some yacht rock.
2: Too.
1: But I would rather do that than go to a wedding. I don't think, I mean, a wedding, it could be romantic, but I can think of more romantic. Flying a private jet to an island with Taylor Swift serenading you.
2: Mm-hmm. That'd be pretty cool.
3: That's yeah. an option.
2: Pretty romantic. Mm-hmm.
1: Mm-hmm. But at any rate, so this is pretty impressive. So she must have, is she quite a catch? Like, what are her qualities? Why are people jumping over hoops to see her, to go out with her? Are guys just that desperate?
0: I mean, it could be that, but also I think she's really like extroverted and she's definitely a catch. I mean, I like to hang around good people. And so she's not only a good person, but she's like so pretty. And like, yeah, if I was a man, I'd want to go to the wedding with her too.
3: Here's what I'm picking up though too. Let's say she doesn't take Jonah. Why don't you take Jonah somewhere?
0: You know, I've thought about it.
3: You should ask her. You're not going to use Jonah anyway. He made a 5-point presentation. That's my pick. I'd like to go out with Jonah.
0: You know, if she doesn't pick him, I might have to throw my hat in the ring.
1: All right, Julie, have a great day. Thanks for calling in.
0: Yeah, thank you.

0: for years have been trying to help them. How do you say it, Rich? Get ready for life.
1: Well, yeah, they're kids that are aging out of foster care. And, you know, once you turn 18, I mean, a lot of the resources stop. But we try to get them mentored and, you know, interested in college, find people that they can talk to navigate their way through the next steps of their lives.
0: Or you should give them like
1: they sign up for it. So it's not involuntary. You got to commit to it. And a lot of times that's hard when your family's going through what it's going through with your parents and your other siblings and stuff.
0: But we try to give them like laptops, and we try to give them everything so that they can have something when they
2: set them up for success.
0: Yeah. And anyway, so we were there.
2: Try to.
0: We were there, and there was about, you know, 200 people at this thing, and they get up and they're giving out these awards, and Richard just chilling out, and they end up giving us an award.
2: Gosh, what was the award for? Do you remember?
0: It's a long title. Do you remember what it's called? I took a picture of the
1: Citizens
0: award.
1: Of Humanity. No, that's genius.
2: An award for just being great people.
1: Well, it's the first time they've given out an award like this, because normally you're there watching the kids get scholarships, mm-hmm. or, you know, they're recognizing their achievements for graduating, and they're, you know, a lot of them go. There was one girl I was talking to. That's pretty successful, and she got accepted into a great law school, but she was telling us that she had gone through 28 different foster care homes.
2: Oh, that's horrible.
1: From the time she was like 6 to 18.
2: That poor thing.
0: It was given to us by the Arizona Friends of Foster Children Foundation, and the award is called the Community Champion Award for the Love Up Foundation 2026. So thank you, and, you know, just that's grateful. Awesome. That was very cool. Very, yeah, it was very cool. Unexpected. Very unexpected. Of course, my wife crying.
1: Oh, man. I had no idea when they were starting, because where were you when they were starting? Were you standing in the back? Oh, because your back hurts. So you had to stand up.
0: Yeah.
1: And I was sitting there listening to this thing, and I'm like, oh, that's kind of a cool award that they bring up our names. I looked over. I'm like, what do we do?
2: That's cool.
1: I would have dressed a lot nicer. I would have suited up if I knew we were getting an award.
0: I was at this thing Thursday in L.A., it was it was in Malibu at this place called Aviator Nation, right? And it was this little private party. And there was this one, I posted on Instagram, there's a lady there with a dog. Of course, my wife goes over to the lady with the dog. And the lady with the dog is the mom of the lady that owns Aviator Nation. And she's also the mom of the guy that started Tom's Shoes.
1: Oh, wow.
0: Right? Can you imagine? Those are your two kids.
1: They're related.
0: They're related. They're brother and sister.
1: Oh, I had no idea. That's cool.
0: And this party was both of them, the brother and sister, having this little party. And Blake goes over there and starts talking to the mom and talking about the dog and starts talking about our dog, Lego, that we just put down. And Blake starts crying at this party. And crying. And I'm like, we're at a party. But this woman has this dog that's blind and it's 18 years old. Our dog's and then Cindy Crawford walked in.
1: What? What?
0: Yeah.
1: Did you freak out?
0: Totally.
1: I mean,
0: I was trying to be
1: your
0: cool.
1: Whole life.
0: I know.
1: She's your whole stunning. Life. That's
0: She's so beautiful. You know who she is, Peyton?
2: No.
0: One of the top supermodel, original supermodels of all time.
1: You saw Cindy
0: and her husband Randy Gerber. They own the Tres Amigos. Whatever's that tequila?
1: Tres Amigos.
0: What's that tequila? George Clooney.
2: Casamigos.
0: Yeah.
2: Oh my gosh! Really?
0: Her husband George Clooney and this other guy own Casamigos, and he was a big club promoter, and she was a big supermodel.
2: Oh, she's so pretty.
0: Oh yeah, and I was just staring at her. I'm wearing this hoodie right here. Uh-huh. I bought this hoodie looking at Cindy Crawford because she was looking at the hood at the other side of the clothes.
1: Did you talk to her?
0: No way.
1: I mean, you brought her up as long as I've known you brought her up.
0: Yeah, she's stunning. I took a picture. I thought because I'm in LA that I shouldn't take any pictures, right? But the organization that was there took a picture and I screenshotted it. So I'll post it. You can see it. Yeah, it was really cool.
1: That's amazing.
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2: All last week, we were giving away tickets to see Louis Tomlinson, who is one of the guys in the One Direction band. He's gone solo and he's, you know, a pretty big star. We're giving away tickets and then we're giving away the opportunity to interview him. And the winner was a woman named Unique. And she was a huge fan. And she got to interview him yesterday. And if you go to Instagram, you can see the video of her sitting down. In fact, here's a little clip of the interview.
3: The way that you view your fans as one whole being rather than just individuals. I heard you mention that in your Zingmo interview, and I was just so profound to think of it that way. And so I just want to say that we appreciate and love you for, you know, viewing us as one whole being.
4: Yeah, I think truthfully, that's the only real way for me to kind of understand the whole relationship, because it's so important to me. But, you know, it's a relationship that extends to so many different people. So I think for my own self, yeah, it's just nicer to feel like I've always got that friend around, and that's my friends as a whole, really.
2: That was amazing. Unique, are you there?
5: Yes, I'm here.
2: You did a great job.
6: So professional.
5: Thank you. Thank you guys so much for the chance to do that. It was amazing.
2: I mean, what a great, like, question you asked. Like, I would have been, I mean, if I ever met someone that I'm, like, super fan about, I geek out and I talk too fast and I'm going to, like, you were just, like, you look like you were Oprah doing it there, like, you've done it a million times.
5: I mean, I kind of had about 14 years of being a fan to prep for this, so I think I was ready.
2: So how was the concert?
5: Oh, my gosh. It was absolutely insane. The energy was unmatched. It was a phenomenal performance. I'm so, so, so grateful to have been able to have a chance to go.
2: Did you interview him before the concert or after?
5: Before the concert, yeah.
2: Okay. So there's that. If you go to our Instagram, 104.7 Kiss FM Instagram, and you can see the video, I think it's when you first meet him and he comes walking out. Like, he was so great, the way he runs over to you and hugs you and stuff.
5: I know. I was going to go for a handshake, but he went for the hug. I was like, this is even better.
2: Right.
6: Right on. Are you still spitting from that moment? Does it feel real?
5: No. Waking up this morning, I was just kind of like, that wasn't a dream. I looked at my hand with the wristband, and I'm like, oh, yeah, no, that was not a dream.
2: Well, congratulations. You did a great job. We just wanted to check in with you and see how it went.
5: Oh, no, thank you guys again so much. I really appreciate it. The opportunity was amazing.
2: You got it. Thanks for listening, Unique. Have a great day.
5: You too.

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0: Pepper.
1: There we go.
0: Yep. I no longer have a car payment that I have to do every month. I feel like a free woman.
2: That's so great.
0: I know, right?
2: That's such a major accomplishment.
0: You. I think that I feel that way too. I feel like it's something that's so small, but it really does feel so big because it wasn't a small loan that I had, you know?
2: No, I don't think it's something so small.
0: Dedication and hard work.
2: Yeah.
3: So that's how long did you have the car, and how long have they been making payments on this car? Because I think you've had two cars since you've been here, man. Three cars?
0: Yeah, I've had two cars. Yeah, I started the show with my high school car that I had for like 10 years, and it broke down on me. I've had it for about 2.5 years, and I paid it off within the 2.5 years. And I didn't make any like extra payments or anything. I had a pretty big down payment on it in the first place. But yeah. 2.5 years of getting that
2: now
0: automatic.
2: Now she's all yours.
0: And now it's all mine.
2: What are the chances of you keeping it clean now?
0: Slim.
2: I walked by it. I don't want to look inside anymore. Let me
3: tell you this. I have never paid off a car. I'm still making payments on my car.
0: Really?
3: Yeah, so I've never done that before.
0: Oh, my
3: gosh. So you've done something I've never done before. Never paid it off, ever. Like, I'm making payments. In fact, I'm probably upside down on my car.
0: Oh, no. I bought my first car
3: for $1,200, and I made payments for 3 years on that car.
2: Wait, is that the one that got repoed?
3: No, I haven't had a car get repoed, too. No, that was another car. My first car was an old Honda Civic, I love that car. But anyway, so congratulations to you.
0: That's
3: I've never done
0: you.
3: That. There is a story online, and the reason I'm glad we're bringing this up is a survey asked people to rank and name the biggest modern status symbols. Let's say you've really made it in life.
2: Okay.
3: Okay, so believe it or not, paying off your car is not on here, but I think it should be. I think that's an amazing accomplishment.
2: For sure.
3: Massive congratulations to you.
0: Thank you.
3: So 877-937-1047. Let's see if you can guess. What's a modern-day status symbol?
2: Getting your college degree? That should be up there.
3: No way is that up there. People are against that nowadays. Haven't you seen that? Haven't you seen all that stuff about like get it all on YouTube? You don't need to go
2: to school.
3: Yeah. Getting your degree is not up here.
2: Really?
0: Having an outside fridge.
2: Oh, man. That's stellar. I don't have one of those.
0: A drink refrigerator.
2: I don't have a drink refrigerator.
3: Hold on, Peyton. Hold on a second. Hold on. In other words, number 10 on this list is a backyard with an outdoor kitchen.
0: Okay.
3: So you said outdoor fridge.
0: Yeah.
3: Outdoor
0: that
3: fridge.
0: Counts.
3: Yeah. Okay, so that's number 10.
2: That's pretty big.
3: 877-937-1047. What has actually proven to be a modern status symbol?
2: Okay, what about more than one gym membership? So you belong to more than one place.
3: That's not on here, but that's good.
2: Yeah, you know, so maybe might have your Orange Theory, but then you also have your gym.
3: Anthony, what is a sign that you've made it?
4: I would say having your own home.
3: Having your own home.
4: Not even completely paid off, just having your own home.
0: Mm.
3: You know what? That's a really, really good one, but that's not on here either.
0: That should be, for sure.
2: Yeah, that's tough to do.
3: Well, that's not a modern status symbol. Modern status symbol.
4: Right. At least nowadays, like with like the younger generation, it's harder for us to get into that space of getting, you know, a job well enough where you can save up your down payment, you can get approved for loans and whatnot.
0: Totally.
4: And it's a lot harder for like the younger generations to get into that.
3: Mm-hmm. All right, brother. Thanks for calling in, man. Thanks for listening.
4: Yeah, appreciate it.
3: Roxy, what do you got?
5: Hi there.
3: A sign that says you made it in life.
5: Good morning. My thing is, if you don't need your paycheck, you know how most of us live paycheck to paycheck and you pay bills with that paycheck. But if your paycheck hits and you're not using it, you put it in savings, because that's what I did recently. I felt really, really good. And by no means have I made it in life, but because I still work, but that felt good not to have to use that paycheck to pay bills.
3: Okay, but here's the thing. This is modern signs or modern status symbols. So let me go over some of them with you, Roxy, okay?
5: Here.
3: Okay. For example, an electric vehicle. Does anybody here? Kyle's got an electric vehicle. She made it. Mm. Designer clothing. Does anybody here have designer clothing?
0: Yeah.
3: Yeah? Okay.
0: But they were all gifted.
3: Okay. Roxy, do you have designer clothing?
5: I do.
3: Okay, so that's a sign you've made it. What about a walk-in closet?
0: I wish.
3: A walk-in closet. There you go. See, Roxy? Okay. Designer shoes.
5: I'm not big on that.
3: A hot tub or pool, even a cold plunge is what it says on here.
5: Yes.
3: Oh, yes, you got that. Okay. An at-home sauna is on this list. Number 3 on this list, I do not have, but I believe you, both of you have, maybe Roxy.
5: Yes.

0: The latest iPhone.
1: Yes.
2: Oh. Boom.
1: That's true.
2: I don't have the latest one.
0: Which one do you have?
3: I don't have the latest.
2: What's the most recent one? The 18? Then it's 17. The
0: 17.
2: You got. Oh, then I got the most recent.
0: I have.
1: You're so bougie, you don't even know that you have the most recent.
2: I just said I need a better camera and more storage.
0: Mine's a 14. A luxury handbag sign that you made. You got that?
2: Yeah,
0: yes. Oh, my Roxy, you so made it.
1: Yeah.
0: And number one, they say is a high-end watch. A high-end watch is a sign you've made it.
2: Yeah, I'm not into that either. You don't see many watches lately.
1: I wear watches all the time. I don't wear an Apple Watch. Oh. I wear a watch.
0: You wear an Apple Watch. Do you have an Apple Watch?
1: I have one, but I only wear it like if I'm tracking something in that moment.
2: Like if you're working out.
1: But like right now, like regular old watch. Citizen. Yeah,
0: I don't wear a watch.
1: Citizen Echo Drive.
2: I think I need to keep an eye out for more people who have watches.
1: Yeah, I think watches.
2: That's like a really good pro tip for all my girls out there who are trying to bag a rich man. Like, just walk around. If he's wearing a watch.
1: A watch?
2: He's probably got some money in his pocket.
0: Well, have a great day.
3: Hey, congratulations. Aww, thank you, guys.
2: Thanks, Roxy.
0: Love you, Roxy. Love you, too. Bye.
1: You need to celebrate with a nice car wash and a detail. Clean up that inside.
2: Actually, yeah, you're probably right. I probably should give her some TLC. She needs an oil change as well, so I'll do that.
0: What's up, Josh? What do you got?
4: Hey, so growing up, my parents had a full-size tanning bed in the basement, and we always had, like, the latest and greatest technology, which my sister and I didn't really think anything crazy of it up until now when we, you know, we're in our 30s and 40s, but just at the time, we didn't think it was anything too special, but we're definitely, you know, more humble about what we had back in the day.
0: Yeah, full size tanning bed. Were you guys really tan? Time. And now the insides of your body are cooked.
4: No, we never used it. It was primarily my mom, right. Or our mom and our dad, but we weren't really allowed to use it because of the unknown, you know, health risks. But yeah, we just we kind of thought it was cool to have. Didn't really think much of it, but our friends always thought we were like the rich family in the neighborhood, which was completely opposite of that.
0: Well, thanks for calling in, Josh.
4: Yeah, thank you.
1: I feel like when I grew up, anybody that had more than one bathroom, I thought they were loaded. You mean your parents have a bathroom in their bedroom? More than one bathroom to me was the biggest luxury.
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3: Because of the Knicks, I've put together a trivia game.
4: Of course you did.
5: 5 seconds remaining. Fox to Wemby. Wemby tries a three, puts it up, off the mark. Ananobi to rebound. It's over. It's over. Knick fans, this is not a dream. Your long, long wait has ended. Go ahead and cry. After 53 years, the Knicks are finally NBA champions once again.
3: This is not going to be dog shot collar, though, okay? Famous Knicks.
6: Famous Knicks. Okay. Yeah.
3: Oh, this is all about famous ex-Knicks basketball players, all right? How many Knicks can you name, Rich?
6: How many Knicks
3: can besides I name? Patrick Ewing?
6: Oh, Jalen Brunson?
3: Yeah. I'm just kidding. These are all famous Knicks. Rich, this actor played Ron Swanson on Parks and Rec.
6: Oh, Nick Vanderhoff. Nick Offerman.
3: Peyton, the religious name for Santa Claus.
4: Old Saint Nick.
3: Yes, very
4: yeah.
3: good.
4: Okay,
3: very
4: okay,
3: good.
4: Okay, okay.
3: Rich, host of Wildin' Out and former husband of Mariah Carey.
6: Oh my gosh, he was in here.
3: He hung out with Peyton in the American Express Lounge at the airport.
4: Wildin' Out host. Come on, Rich.
6: Come on.
3: I'm a demerit. Peyton, who is it?
4: Nick Cannon.
6: That's who it is.
3: Peyton, singer of 98 Degrees and co-host of Love is Blind.
4: Oh, Nick Lachey.
3: Yes.
6: Obviously.
3: Rich, one of the members of the Jonas Brothers.
6: Nick Jonas.
3: Yes. Rich, Adam Sandler movie with Harvey Keitel as mobster Nick.
6: Little Nicky.
3: Yes. Peyton, lead singer of Fleetwood Mac.
4: Oh, Stevie Nicks.
3: Yes. Rich, member of the Backstreet Boys.
6: Howie. And there's Nick. What's his last name,
3: just
6: though?
3: Talked to him like a month ago.
6: From Florida. My God, why can't I remember his last name?
3: Nick Carter.
6: Okay, thank you.
3: Actor known for 48 Hours, Prince of Tides.
6: Nick Nolte.
3: Peyton, singer-songwriter known for the Starship song.
4: Oh, Nicki Minaj.
3: Yes. Rich, star defensive end for the San Francisco 49ers.
6: Star defensive end. Nick.
3: Bosa.
6: Nick Bosa.
3: Peyton, NFL running back who spent most of his career with the Browns.
4: Nick Brown.
3: Chubb. Rich, Marvel super spy who leads S.H.I.E.L.D.
6: I don't know that. Nick.
3: Nick Fury.
6: Oh, my
3: Come
6: gosh. Why did I miss that?
3: Man. Come on. Shame on you.
6: I was thinking of Agent Coulson. No.
3: These are all famous Knicks. I figure that's the only way we can really get involved. The sports.
6: The Knicks,
3: although this is the most sports we've talked about in God knows how long.
6: It's true.

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Ariana Grande, she's so nice. She's giving us the track list to pedal as she goes. I already got three songs down. Kiss Me, Hate That I Made You Love Me, pedal. We got a couple more to go. We got 12 songs to go.

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Yo, for Johnny J and Rachel in the morning, it is Hits 93.1. Did you hear about the new Shrek? Shrek 5. It's been released. It's going to be out in theaters summer 2027. More great movies are out. You can be going to see some of those at Reading Cinemas Valley Plaza when you win those four movie tickets. Coming up at 5:10 here on The Snack Show and Hits 93.1.

we get a little smarter in the 2 o'clock hour with our snacks facts. Just give you random facts you probably haven't heard before, or maybe you have. 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

County, don't you let anybody think you're less than. What up, it's Snacks on Hits 93.1. It's a top ag producer. It is consistently one of the highest producing agriculture counties in the nation. Annual output in billions, producing nearly 44% of the country's table grapes and 20% of citrus. That's your Snacks Facts.

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You're home for Johnny J and Rich in the morning. Don't forget, coming up at 5:10. 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

It's 931. You're home for Jack Jan Rich in the morning. Don't know if you heard the news, but Diddy is projected his prison release is dated, moved up to early 2028. You know, it was way later than that. So now you got a little money on your hands. You can navigate some things. L. Langley, Shoes in Texas on Hicks.

Wrapping up 10 songs in a row on Hits 93.1. You're home for Johnny J and Rich in the morning. Disclosure Day, sitting at the number one spot. Brand new number one spot. In the box office, Obsession at number two. Scary Movie, number three. Got your movie tickets for you and that, the fam. Some friends coming up next hour. 5:10, be right here to win. Here on the Snack Show. Four movie tickets over to Redding Cinemas, Valley Plaza on Hits 93.1. Thank you for hanging.